mystic because it includes the things we don't yet understand as well as the things that we do understand. 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
1: 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But its seeds, the cause, are right on top of the flower, the effect. This is why it represents simultaneous cause and effect. Life is not easy, especially today. And I'm sure we can all agree, we live in the muck and mire of a difficult world. 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

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I feel energy. I feel energy.

moves through the room like a pulse searching for a body to inhabit, and every frequency becomes a language that needs no translation. House music wraps itself around the night, turning strangers into silhouettes that breathe in sync, lifting the weight of everything we left outside. It's not just rhythm, it's release, it's memory, it's tomorrow arriving early.

Energy becomes emotion. 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And when the lights shift and the crowd rises, there's only one truth left standing. There is nothing.

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on yourself? She. You saying you need to find yourself? And you lost your ways? Girl, we both know what you want to do in Ibiza.

You're entering the Groove Room. 1 hour of deep rhythms, midnight energy, and pure groove. John Dice presents.

Nothing happens in some fast place or in some future place. 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And remember,